0: Las 11:49 minutos.
1: I never take anything for granted. Only a fool maybe takes things for granted. Just because it's here today, it can be gone tomorrow. And that's one thing that you'll never in your life ever have to worry about me. If I'll ever change towards you, because baby, I love you. Girl, I love you.
0: Marcando la diferencia. Just the milenaria.
1: Way you are.

Some cukes on my eyes. Tell me, is this paradise? Slap my body with a birch. In the morning, we go to church.